live from Radio City Music Room in downtown Springfield, it's the Simpson Family Smile Time Variety Hour, featuring the Waylon Smithers Dancers and the Springfield Baggy Pants.

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0: 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My name is Noam Peniel. Enjoy the music and hope to see you guys soon in Italy. 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
1: Come here, I'm gonna eat you. I'm bigger than you, I'm higher in the food chain. Get in my belly. Come on.

people as kin. They would like to thank you folks for kindly dropping in. You're all invited back again to this locality to have a heaping helping of their hospitality. Beverly Hillbillies, that's what they call them now. Nice folks. Y'all come back, yeah?